0: papo é com. Aqui no 87 você ouve os melhores hits.
1: Right here on the station that pays. If you want the hits, the whole hits and nothing but the hits. On your FM dial, keep it right here, baby. Modern Talking. Cherry, cherry lady. And it goes like that.

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1: Give me a S,
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1: Give me a C,
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We were lovers for the first time, running on the red lights. 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We were sipping on emotions, smoking and inhaling every moment. It was reckless and we

About to hit Rodeo. White Rolls Royce that she dipped in mayo. Make that cheese that she dipped in queso. Thursday night she gon' ditch the halo. Party at 5, that Uber be bumping. Aaliyah tonight. The rumors are true, the cameras are live.

0: Toot it up.
1: 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I need my issue on the deadline.
2: Bust down, Tatiana.
0: Bust down, Tatiana.
3: Blueface, what's good? 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
0: Blueface, baby, yeah, I

always thought we had a deal. 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The curtain falls for you and me. Just let me know.

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2: 11 days and you called about 100 times. If you had your way, I'll be begging for it every night. Tell me where will you hide.